0: girl.
1: Say we touch each other. Get them funkadelic shit on barefoot into the earth, mother. Look into my third eye open, see your curves wide open. Melt on point, let me soak in. Smoke in, smoke out, puff, puff. I wish we never passed.

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0: I've just been thinking about everything.
1: There's nothing left to talk about.
0: Don't say that.
1: You left. What do you want me to do? Pretend like that didn't happen?
0: I don't know. I can't let this go.

It's not the red of the dying sun, the morning sheet's surprising stain. It's not the red of which we bleed. The red of Cabernet Sauvignon, a world of ruby, all in vain. It's not that red, it's not that.

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It's not that cold, it's not that cold, it's not that cold, it's not.

this would be your kind. I wish this would be your kind. I wish this would be your kind. Your kind. I wish it is as black as my Leavage Square, the cold furnace in which we stare, a high pitch on the future scale. It is a starless winter night's tale. It suits you well. It is that black. It is that black. It is that black. It is that black. I wish this would be your